0: This has got to be the saddest day of my life. I called you here today.
1: Ja, weiter geht's, Miss Manhattans. Und kiss, I say goodbye. Und Chris Andrews mit Yes to the Man und wie Robert. Sugar, Baby, Love und One Object. Let's have a party!
0: And the ties that you have. We've been meeting here every day. And since this is our last day together, I want to hold you just one more time. When you turn and walk away, don't look back. I want to remember you just like this. Let's just kiss and say goodbye.